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1: all units are standing by. We can sever the terrain of Guiyang-san at any moment.
2: Very well. Now that Commander has arrived, my mission is accomplished.
3: Thank you, Mr. Kim.
2: I wish you a pleasant stay in Korea.
3: Thank you.
1: Commander, please.
0: 哪怕是吃掉他一个连，一个排，甚至一个人，不断的消耗他们，歼灭他们。听清楚了吗？金山，你听清楚了吗？嗯。你大点声。清楚。这个好，散会。秦杰威，你留一下。
4: 是。
1: Main battle is actually happening around Shangangling village. We've lost two hills named Triangle Hill and Sniper Ridge. I need to push the enemy harder to get these two hill tops back. There are my access to Pyongyang.
0: 美国人最近建造了三道纵深七八十里的防线，二十六军需要修整和换防，至此决定派你们十五军。 换防至吴声山、斗刘峰、西方山一带。是，
5: 十五军，保证完成任务。
3: I warn you, without my permission, except for recon or counterstrike missions that pose a security threat, you're not authorized to launch any attacks at company level or above for any reason.
1: I remember, you only need to be notified of engagement of regimental level or above.
3: You have proposed countless operations, from Chopsticks 1 to Chopsticks 16. And in those so-called battles, they're more like full-on wars. If I would have signed off on those operations, my God, you would have destroyed Asia. Now, because of this goddamn attack, that torn casualty summary sheet, everything has changed. Now, it's a company, not a regiment. General, take warning. This is not a goddamn reminder. Are we clear?

0: What's Junior up to lately? I haven't heard from him in a few days.
1: I heard that his squadron was sent to a mission again, him being the ace pilot and all.
0: Perhaps every father is just like me. He wants to protect his child forever. No one can do that. Not even an army general.

0: He's sending us to die in the battlefield. He's got his command on H-60. What the real talent does he have? My father used to work for General Van Vliet. Yeah, he made a mistake, but by the accident. You know what? No one saved him.
1: Buddy, I don't mind you boozing on the side, but you should learn to respect your superiors.
0: Please, off. Just one more word, and I bless you, Hayden!
2: If he knew anything about the general achievements in Greece, he wouldn't be spewing this nonsense about it. He's a true hero. And if I ever hear any of you insult the general ever again, you spend the rest of your life on a wheelchair.
3: Wild Wolf, Colonel Moses needs you to take out the team.
2: Let's get ready to work. You got some Chinese to hunt.
4: 这个武器怎么回事？怎么还没回消息？电台故障，正在检修。
5: 需要多久？
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1: 烟雾挡住了敌人视线，抓紧时间撤！是，能帮帮吗？
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8: How old are you this year?
9: Me? 38, sir.
8: This Qingjiwei is not even 38 yet. There is already an army commander. Get me Lieutenant General James Kings from the 9th Army on the phone at once.
9: Yes, sir.
10: General?
8: General, I have here a file on Qingjiwei, and I would like you to read through thoroughly.
11: Qingjiwei of the PVA 15th Army? Oh, his 15th Army is only a second-tier unit amongst China's few dozens field armies.
8: No. These broad Roqing and his units are well-served in combat. They were able to precisely anticipate the enemy escape route and wiped out over 11,000 CNP troops, took over 9,500 captive,with a casualty rate of only 32-1. They also pioneered the Chinese trench warfare within the Chinese military to launch attack from below the horizon. Make contact with the enemy's trenches, expectly shorten the time and space of movement under heavy enemy fire, greatly diminish the enemy's advantage with superior firepower. I'm not threatened by a brave army,but I really don't wish to fight against a smart one, especially when their leader is a cunning and tough son of a gun.

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1: General, I strongly advocate that you approve Operation Showdown.On Triangle Hill and Sniper Ridge, the 9th Corps and the enemy's position are within 200 yards of each other. If the Chinese forces storm down the hill, the 9th Corps will be forced to retreat 1,250 yards to find new defensive position across the valley. And if Hill 598 is captured,It will be critical for the 7th Division to hold the Missouri defense line. This can push the enemy's position back 1,500 to 2,000 meters.

0: And the enemy can no longer use the hill as an observation post to monitor the defense zone of the 7th Division and the 2nd Korean Divisions.
1: We're becoming passive on the battlefield. Washington and our men are losing faith in this war. Look, here's my plan. On the front wave, we'll deploy 15 divisions, which will include ones from the ROK and the Commonwealth. Now, on the second wave, we'll prep three more divisions.
2: 美海军第90特种混合舰队与陆战一师建立了联系，进行了两栖登陆演习。美海军独角兽号、西西里号航空母舰和伊阿华号主力舰以失地朝鲜西海面。
0: I would send a regiment of the 7th Infantry Division to relieve garrison of Gwaeyong-san from a company of the ROK 2nd Division. Transfer 9th Army Reserve Force, the 14th Division of Gapyeong in the south of Chivalry and Yeongryu in the area of Kaewon.
3: 美军也在运输大量的后勤物资，具体意图还不清楚。
0: 3rd Division of the 1st Army in the southwest of Kaewon, under the command of the 9th Army. Also, each division needs to recruit 2,500 additional ROK soldiers.
4: 主席啊，委托中央军委给我们发电，明确指出了，这就是美军的虚张声势。我们必须组织积极的防御。 粉碎美军的任何挑衅。I
0: would also need the Navy to assist the Army on transporting supplies. Furthermore, the 187 Airborne Regiment will now be under the control of the 7th Infantry Division.
5: 得了急慢性前列腺炎、尿频、晚上老起夜、尿急，经常有尿意。您瞧准了，即可通远红外前列腺理疗贴。
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